0: 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Rise up!
1: At least 32 people died following a magnitude 7.8 earthquake that rocked Mindanao, causing widespread damage to buildings and vital infrastructure, and triggering tsunami waves in at least six coastal areas. FEVOLX said the earthquake struck at 7:37 a.m. on Monday at a depth of 33 kilometers, with the epicenter located 32 kilometers west of Maasim Town in Sarangani. The OCD also reported 134 injured and 12 missing. Over 95,000 employment opportunities are up for grabs in nationwide job fairs on June 12th in celebration of the 128th Independence Day, according to the Department of Labor and Employment. The DOLE said job seekers are encouraged to apply at 55 job fairs starting tomorrow. Around 1,181 local and overseas employers will offer 95,240 vacancies in retail, manufacturing, construction, business process outsourcing, and accommodation and food service. Classes in Metro Manila opened smoothly for the new school year, with local officials highlighting security measures and support initiatives for returning learners. The Philippine National Police has reported a peaceful and orderly opening of classes nationwide, as it maintained preventative security measures in schools. A suspected fixer was arrested during an entrapment operation outside the Land Transportation Office in Caloocan City. The suspect is allegedly caught facilitating the processing of driver's licenses in exchange for excessive fees. The suspect is not an LTO employee, claimed to have connections within the agency that could speed up the processing of licenses.

0: 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Rise
1: up! At least 32 people died following a magnitude 7.8 earthquake that rocked Mindanao, causing widespread damage to buildings and vital infrastructure, and triggering tsunami waves in at least six coastal areas. FEVOLX said the earthquake struck at 7:37 a.m. on Monday at a depth of 33 kilometers, with the epicenter located 32 kilometers west of Maasim Town in Sarangani. The OCD also reported 134 injured and 12 missing. Over 95,000 employment opportunities are up for grabs in nationwide job fairs on June 12th in celebration of the 128th Independence Day, according to the Department of Labor and Employment. The DOLE said job seekers are encouraged to apply at 55 job fairs starting tomorrow. Around 1,181 local and overseas employers will offer 95,240 vacancies in retail, manufacturing, construction, business process outsourcing, and accommodation and food service. Classes in Metro Manila opened smoothly for the new school year, with local officials highlighting security measures and support initiatives for returning learners. The Philippine National Police has reported a peaceful and orderly opening of classes nationwide, as it maintained preventative security measures in schools. A suspected fixer was arrested during an entrapment operation outside the Land Transportation Office in Caloocan City. The suspect is allegedly caught facilitating the processing of driver's licenses in exchange for excessive fees. The suspect is not an LTO employee, claimed to have connections within the agency that could speed up the processing of licenses.

0: 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Rise
1: up! At least 32 people died following a magnitude 7.8 earthquake that rocked Mindanao, causing widespread damage to buildings and vital infrastructure, and triggering tsunami waves in at least six coastal areas. FEVOLX said the earthquake struck at 7:37 a.m. on Monday at a depth of 33 kilometers, with the epicenter located 32 kilometers west of Maasim Town in Sarangani. The OCD also reported 134 injured and 12 missing. Over 95,000 employment opportunities are up for grabs in nationwide job fairs on June 12th in celebration of the 128th Independence Day, according to the Department of Labor and Employment. The DOLE said job seekers are encouraged to apply at 55 job fairs starting tomorrow. Around 1,181 local and overseas employers will offer 95,240 vacancies in retail, manufacturing, construction, business process outsourcing, and accommodation and food service. Classes in Metro Manila opened smoothly for the new school year, with local officials highlighting security measures and support initiatives for returning learners. The Philippine National Police has reported a peaceful and orderly opening of classes nationwide, as it maintained preventative security measures in schools. A suspected fixer was arrested during an entrapment operation outside the Land Transportation Office in Caloocan City. The suspect is allegedly caught facilitating the processing of driver's licenses in exchange for excessive fees. The suspect is not an LTO employee, claimed to have connections within the agency that could speed up the processing of licenses.

We're going to sing about the name of Jesus Christ, the name of the Lord. And it's our desire tonight that we would just lift His name above all other names. Can you just close your eyes for a moment and say this name, Jesus? Say it again, Jesus. What does that name mean to us tonight? What does it mean to you tonight? When I speak the name of Jesus, it's as though I can see His face and I can sense His arms wrapped around me. And I realize that there's so much power and dynamic in that name that my life forever has been changed. Praise His name. That's what we're going to do tonight. Let's do it now.

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1: This is By the Way. Well, I worked with a dear man early in my adult life at a radio station, as a matter of fact, who described life as a series of hills and valleys. What he was saying, of course, is that there are times of great joy and times of great sadness, and a lot in between. Life, it seems, is both and, both joy and sadness. During this season of Lent, Christians remember the suffering and sacrifice of Jesus. They remember the sin in their lives. There is sadness, but they can experience joy as they look to the one who saves them, who has promised them an eternity where it will no longer be both and, because life there will be all about joy. This is By the Way.

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1: At least 32 people died following a magnitude 7.8 earthquake that rocked Mindanao, causing widespread damage to buildings and vital infrastructure, and triggering tsunami waves in at least six coastal areas. FEVOLX said the earthquake struck at 7:37 a.m. on Monday at a depth of 33 kilometers, with the epicenter located 32 kilometers west of Maasim Town in Sarangani. The OCD also reported 134 injured and 12 missing. Over 95,000 employment opportunities are up for grabs in nationwide job fairs on June 12th in celebration of the 128th Independence Day, according to the Department of Labor and Employment. The DOLE said job seekers are encouraged to apply at 55 job fairs starting tomorrow. Around 1,181 local and overseas employers will offer 95,240 vacancies in retail, manufacturing, construction, business process outsourcing, and accommodation and food service. Classes in Metro Manila opened smoothly for the new school year, with local officials highlighting security measures and support initiatives for returning learners. The Philippine National Police has reported a peaceful and orderly opening of classes nationwide as it maintained preventative security measures in schools. A suspected fixer was arrested during an entrapment operation outside the Land Transportation Office in Caloocan City. The suspect is allegedly caught facilitating the processing of driver's licenses in exchange for excessive fees. The suspect is not an LTO employee, claimed to have connections within the agency that could speed up the processing of licenses.

0: 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Rise up!
1: At least 32 people died following a magnitude 7.8 earthquake that rocked Mindanao, causing widespread damage to buildings and vital infrastructure, and triggering tsunami waves in at least six coastal areas. FEVOLX said the earthquake struck at 7:37 a.m. on Monday at a depth of 33 kilometers, with the epicenter located 32 kilometers west of Maasim Town in Sarangani. The OCD also reported 134 injured and 12 missing. Over 95,000 employment opportunities are up for grabs in nationwide job fairs on June 12th in celebration of the 128th Independence Day, according to the Department of Labor and Employment. The DOLE said job seekers are encouraged to apply at 55 job fairs starting tomorrow. Around 1,181 local and overseas employers will offer 95,240 vacancies in retail, manufacturing, construction, business process outsourcing, and accommodation and food service. Classes in Metro Manila opened smoothly for the new school year, with local officials highlighting security measures and support initiatives for returning learners. The Philippine National Police has reported a peaceful and orderly opening of classes nationwide, as it maintained preventative security measures in schools. A suspected fixer was arrested during an entrapment operation outside the Land Transportation Office in Caloocan City. The suspect is allegedly caught facilitating the processing of driver's licenses in exchange for excessive fees. The suspect is not an LTO employee, claimed to have connections within the agency that could speed up the processing of licenses.

0: 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Rise up!
1: At least 32 people died following a magnitude 7.8 earthquake that rocked Mindanao, causing widespread damage to buildings and vital infrastructure, and triggering tsunami waves in at least six coastal areas. FEVOLX said the earthquake struck at 7:37 a.m. on Monday at a depth of 33 kilometers, with the epicenter located 32 kilometers west of Maasim Town in Sarangani. The OCD also reported 134 injured and 12 missing. Over 95,000 employment opportunities are up for grabs in nationwide job fairs on June 12th in celebration of the 128th Independence Day, according to the Department of Labor and Employment. The DOLE said job seekers are encouraged to apply at 55 job fairs starting tomorrow. Around 1,181 local and overseas employers will offer 95,240 vacancies in retail, manufacturing, construction, business process outsourcing, and accommodation and food service. Classes in Metro Manila opened smoothly for the new school year, with local officials highlighting security measures and support initiatives for returning learners. The Philippine National Police has reported a peaceful and orderly opening of classes nationwide, as it maintained preventative security measures in schools. A suspected fixer was arrested during an entrapment operation outside the Land Transportation Office in Caloocan City. The suspect is allegedly caught facilitating the processing of driver's licenses in exchange for excessive fees. The suspect is not an LTO employee, claimed to have connections within the agency that could speed up the processing of licenses.

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1: At least 32 people died following a magnitude 7.8 earthquake that rocked Mindanao, causing widespread damage to buildings and vital infrastructure, and triggering tsunami waves in at least six coastal areas. FEVOLX said the earthquake struck at 7:37 a.m. on Monday at a depth of 33 kilometers, with the epicenter located 32 kilometers west of Maasim Town in Sarangani. The OCD also reported 134 injured and 12 missing. Over 95,000 employment opportunities are up for grabs in nationwide job fairs on June 12th in celebration of the 128th Independence Day, according to the Department of Labor and Employment. The DOLE said job seekers are encouraged to apply at 55 job fairs starting tomorrow. Around 1,181 local and overseas employers will offer 95,240 vacancies in retail, manufacturing, construction, business process outsourcing, and accommodation and food service. Classes in Metro Manila opened smoothly for the new school year, with local officials highlighting security measures and support initiatives for returning learners. The Philippine National Police has reported a peaceful and orderly opening of classes nationwide, as it maintained preventative security measures in schools. A suspected fixer was arrested during an entrapment operation outside the Land Transportation Office in Caloocan City. The suspect is allegedly caught facilitating the processing of driver's licenses in exchange for excessive fees. The suspect is not an LTO employee, claimed to have connections within the agency that could speed up the processing of licenses.

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3: Hello and welcome to God's Promises. 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
3: For the next few minutes, stick around. We'll unpack the Bible in such a way that you'll know that God promises to never leave you or forsake you, and He'll supply all your needs from His riches in glory in Christ Jesus. Why would He do that for us? Because He loves us. Now, to get you to doubt, the devil will say, well, you've messed up too much. God can't love you that much, can He? That's one of the devil's usual ploys. He'll ask questions of Jesus in the desert. If you are the Son of God, turn these rocks into bread. Or he said to Eve in the Garden of Eden, did God really say that you shouldn't eat this fruit? Satan plays on our doubts. But whenever you doubt your faith or doubt God, doubt your doubts, okay?
5: Okay, all right.
3: Let's take a look at some normal, average people in the Bible who messed up. Messed up so much that I'm sure the devil told them that God couldn't possibly love them, but he does. If you ask forgiveness for your sins, he'll forgive you. He'll remove your sins as far as the east is from the west. And if you're still carrying around guilt from past sins, let it go.
6: Yeah, okay.
3: God doesn't remember your sins.
5: What?
3: The Bible's filled with portraits of really warped personalities. But there's edification that we can find by learning about their lives and their mistakes. Gosh, if God could love these people, for sure he could love you and me. Many of the great heroes of the Bible were actually damaged people that were just normal, everyday people. Personally, I find this quite comforting because, for example, if the apostles walked with Jesus on this earth day after day for 3 years and they still didn't get what Jesus was trying to teach, well, the times I don't understand it, I guess that allows me to be a little easier on myself that if the apostles didn't understand it, I guess it's okay if I don't quite understand it yet. How do you learn to understand what's in the Bible? Read the Bible every day, 5 minutes, 10 minutes, 15 minutes. I spend almost all my time in the New Testament simply to hyper-focus on Jesus and the works of Jesus in the Christian church. The church, by the way, was originally called The Way, and we weren't called Christians until about 300 years after Jesus had passed away, rose again, and went back to heaven. But just think of some of the people in the Bible that God loved. Adam, the first man. He was a blame shifter who couldn't resist peer pressure. His wife said, here, taste this. Cain, the firstborn human being, he murdered his brother.
7: Uh-oh.
3: Noah, the last righteous man on earth at that time, was sometimes drunk and often acted in strange ways. Abraham, the forefather of our faith, let other men walk off with his wife on two different occasions. Sarah, one of the most gorgeous women by popular opinion, let her husband sleep with another woman to have a child, Ishmael. But God loved her. The woman at the well, who had multiple marriages. Jesus loved her. Jesus loves you. Jacob, who out-wrestled God, was really a pathological deceiver or trickster. That's what his name means. Moses, one of the humblest men on the face of the earth, had a very serious problem with his temper. He killed a man, and he was very insecure. Aaron, who watched Almighty God triumph over Pharaoh, then decided to build an idol, a golden calf, during a time when he couldn't overcome the opinions of other people. Samson, who hopelessly desired sexual satisfaction with Delilah, ended up blind and taking his own life as he pulled down the temple. David, the apple of God's eye, tried to conceal his adultery with Bathsheba by murdering her husband. Jesus, the only perfect man who never sinned, he's fully God and fully man. How can we apply this to our lives? No matter how bad we've messed up, ask forgiveness. God will forgive you and know that he loves you and he has a plan for you. Well, that's God's promises for this time. We'll see you next time. But until then, include us in your prayers. Yes, thanks for your prayers.
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1: up! At least 32 people died following a magnitude 7.8 earthquake that rocked Mindanao, causing widespread damage to buildings and vital infrastructure, and triggering tsunami waves in at least six coastal areas. FEVOLX said the earthquake struck at 7:37 a.m. on Monday at a depth of 33 kilometers, with the epicenter located 32 kilometers west of Maasim Town in Sarangani. The OCD also reported 134 injured and 12 missing. Over 95,000 employment opportunities are up for grabs in nationwide job fairs on June 12th in celebration of the 128th Independence Day, according to the Department of Labor and Employment. The DOLE said job seekers are encouraged to apply at 55 job fairs starting tomorrow. Around 1,181 local and overseas employers will offer 95,240 vacancies in retail, manufacturing, construction, business process outsourcing, and accommodation and food service. Classes in Metro Manila opened smoothly for the new school year, with local officials highlighting security measures and support initiatives for returning learners. The Philippine National Police has reported a peaceful and orderly opening of classes nationwide, as it maintained preventative security measures in schools. A suspected fixer was arrested during an entrapment operation outside the Land Transportation Office in Caloocan City. The suspect is allegedly caught facilitating the processing of driver's licenses in exchange for excessive fees. The suspect is not an LTO employee, claimed to have connections within the agency that could speed up the processing of licenses.

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0: Hi, this is Sean Dagenhart with Gospel Fest Ministries. Thanks for joining us today for the Gospel Fest Hour. Hope you're ready for an hour of Southern Gospel music that you'll never forget, including songs from the Collingsworth family, Karen Peck and New River, the Perrys, and more. Starting us off, though, Greater Vision, When They Ring the Bells of Heaven.

Singing in the Midnight Hour. That was Ernie Haas and the Signature Sound Quartet. Here's an interesting title of a song from Triumphant Quartet, The Undertaker.

That was the Triumphant Quartet from their album Love Came Calling with The Undertaker. Here are the Wisnants featuring Susan Wisnant with I'll Pray For You.

There's the smooth harmonies of the Weatherfords. I want to tell the world about his love. 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

old Spear family favorite. That was the new Spear family from their debut project with My Home Sweet Home. Here's that bass singer from the new Spear family, Mike Allen, with Child of the King.

Prior to a Prayer, that was the Perrys. Here's the Mark Trammell Quartet from their Testimony album, featuring the song written by Mosey Lister, How Long Has It Been?

beautiful song originally recorded by the Statesman Quartet. That was the Mark Trammell Group with How Long Has It Been? Speaking of the Statesman, here is Hovey Lister and the Sensational Statesman featuring the Big Chief on the bass with Up Above My Head.

Up Above My Head. If that song doesn't put you in a good mood, I'm not sure what will. That was Hovey Lister and the Statesmen. Well, we've got more great music ahead. If you visit us on Facebook and Twitter, search for the Gospel Fest Hour. Leave us a note. Let us know what songs you'd like to hear on upcoming programs.

Welcome back to the Gospel Fest Hour. I'm Sean Dagenhart. Starting off our last segment of today's program is Karen Peck and New River, Bend in the River.

It doesn't get any better than that. That was the Kingdom Heirs with Beulah Land, featured on their album Reflections. Speaking of heaven, here's the Collingsworth family. That's the place I'm longing to go.

That's the place I'm longing to go. That was the Collingsworths from their album, Part of the Family. Well, I'm Sean Dagenhart. Thanks so much for joining us today for the Gospel Fest Hour. As always, I hope you can listen in and turn your radios on every week. 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Again, that address is 14 Pin Oak Court, Washington, Illinois, 61571. No gift is too small, and all are very much appreciated. Thanks for praying for us and for considering joining our ministry team. Well, closing us out today is the Jubilee Gang. This is Legacy 5 Greater Vision and the Booth Brothers with Beautiful Home. Until next time.

0: Welcome to the station that inspires, gives hope, and keeps you going. 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

You just heard two selections at the outset of this show, imploring to praise the Lord. The first selection you heard came from Tyrone Graham with Come On Everybody. And secondly, you heard from the Sounds of Imani with Come Praise the Lord With Me. I'm Melvin Jordan, your host for God's Show, the fastest 60 minutes on Gospel Radio today. This is Gospel Vibrations. And here are the ways where you can connect with me at any time. 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You can also use that name of Melvin Jordan or Melvin Jordan II on Facebook to send me an FB friend request. 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And we do have features for you to enjoy like we always do while we are here together, such as the retro selection of the day, the selected picks of the day, and I do have a selection of two, and the words of inspiration. But before we get back into music, I have to reference a new radio network that is carrying Gospel Vibrations. It's 1SSVA Radio outside of Richmond, Virginia. So thank you, the staff at 1SSVA Radio, for adding Gospel Vibrations to your programming lineup. And let's get back into music. The next selection you will hear is a declaration from an artist that has interviewed on this show previously, and his name is Rick Dorn, and the song is entitled I'm Blessed. And secondly, you will hear from Pastor Joe Bogger, featuring another artist that has interviewed on this show in the past, and her name is Lena Bird Miles, with the song Don't Be Afraid. And I'll be back in about 7 minutes to give you the words of inspiration. This is the GV, also known as Gospel Vibrations.

Some words of inspiration have come upon us, and today's words come from the Ones Who Grow On series, which you can find on the Gospel Vibrations page over on Facebook. He leads me beside quiet waters from Psalms 23:2. If you ever said to yourself, I don't even have time to think, then you know how hard it is to concentrate when you're being bombarded from all sides. It's even harder to focus on God in His Word when we can't take time to renew our minds and refresh our spirits through quiet reflection. God doesn't often shout to get our attention. Instead, the Bible says that He speaks in a still small voice from 1 Kings 19:12, which means you need to be listening. So what can you do to put yourself in a position to hear God's voice? It requires making time in your daily routine to become still and quiet in God's presence. Find a room in your house, outside under the tree, or some other place where you can shut out the distractions of the world for a few precious minutes each day. And that is definitely one to grow on. We have to take time throughout our day to spend time with God, to meditate with God. But God wants to speak to us, but we have to have our mind focused on Him. We can't be too busy doing the things that God has allowed us to do. We have to take the time to listen to the small, still voice that He has. Take time out today. Don't shut God out of your activities, because He's the one who gives you health and strength. This is the Fastest 60 Minutes on Gospel Radio today. This is God's show. This is Gospel Vibrations. As we move into our picks of the day, the first selection you will hear will come from Maverick City with Run to You. And the second selection you will hear will come from, I call him my favorite gospel artist, Dedrick Haddon with I Need You. Then we'll dig into the crates for our retro selection of the day. A few more selections after that, and I will be back to take us to our Exodus. This is the Fastest 60 Minutes on Gospel Radio today. This is Gospel Vibrations.

0: It's time for the last word before we head into our final two selections here on Gospel Vibrations. But I will leave you with this, like I always do. Love yourself, but then love someone. And remember that Christ loves you, and he died and paid the price on Calvary, that you may have eternal life. Salvation is free. All it takes is the utterance of your lips and accepting him as your Lord and personal Savior. And here are the ways where you can connect with me at any time. You can use the handle of MelvinJordan71 over on the social sites of Instagram, TikTok, or X. You can use the name of Melvin Jordan over on LinkedIn. Use that name of Melvin Jordan or Melvin Jordan II over on Facebook to send me an FB friend request. And while you're over there on Facebook, stop by our Gospel Vibrations page over there. I encourage you to like and share that page with everyone. 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Write to me and I will write you back in an expedient manner. Pray for me and I will definitely pray for you. And remember that you have been commissioned from Matthew 28:19 to go out, spread the gospel, and let the lost know that the wells of salvation, which is everlasting life, can be obtained as long as they accept Jesus Christ as their Lord and personal Savior. It is a great need for us to reach the lost because time is winding down and you have been commissioned to do so. 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That's hearthis.at. 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You can hashtag Gospel Vibrations in your Google search and you'll arrive right at one of those selections. And from the words of inspiration, be sure to spend time with God, make time for God, because he wants to talk to you. And when he talks in a still small voice. So make time for God. And I want to give a shout out to a church I visited and had the chance to minister. It's the Greater Missionary Tabernacle Baptist Church right here in Jacksonville, Florida. Be good, be safe. Remember to respect yourself and respect others. Continue to lift, inspire, and encourage. But most of all, hashtag be amazing in all you do. Taking us to our Exodus for our final two selections, you will hear from Brandon Watson Ensemble with a word or two words we want to hear when we go to heaven. Well done. And then you will hear the Gospel Vibrations theme song. And this has been another edition of the Fastest 60 Minutes on Gospel Radio. This is God's show. This is Gospel Vibrations.
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1: At least 32 people died following a magnitude 7.8 earthquake that rocked Mindanao, causing widespread damage to buildings and vital infrastructure, and triggering tsunami waves in at least six coastal areas. FEVOLX said the earthquake struck at 7:37 a.m. on Monday at a depth of 33 kilometers, with the epicenter located 32 kilometers west of Maasim Town in Sarangani. The OCD also reported 134 injured and 12 missing. Over 95,000 employment opportunities are up for grabs in nationwide job fairs on June 12th in celebration of the 128th Independence Day, according to the Department of Labor and Employment. The DOLE said job seekers are encouraged to apply at 55 job fairs starting tomorrow. Around 1,181 local and overseas employers will offer 95,240 vacancies in retail, manufacturing, construction, business process outsourcing, and accommodation and food service. Classes in Metro Manila opened smoothly for the new school year, with local officials highlighting security measures and support initiatives for returning learners. The Philippine National Police has reported a peaceful and orderly opening of classes nationwide, as it maintained preventative security measures in schools. A suspected fixer was arrested during an entrapment operation outside the Land Transportation Office in Caloocan City. The suspect is allegedly caught facilitating the processing of driver's licenses in exchange for excessive fees. The suspect is not an LTO employee, claimed to have connections within the agency that could speed up the processing of licenses.

0: 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Rise
1: up! At least 32 people died following a magnitude 7.8 earthquake that rocked Mindanao, causing widespread damage to buildings and vital infrastructure, and triggering tsunami waves in at least six coastal areas. FEVOLX said the earthquake struck at 7:37 a.m. on Monday at a depth of 33 kilometers, with the epicenter located 32 kilometers west of Maasim Town in Sarangani. The OCD also reported 134 injured and 12 missing. Over 95,000 employment opportunities are up for grabs in nationwide job fairs on June 12th, in celebration of the 128th Independence Day, according to the Department of Labor and Employment. The DOLE said job seekers are encouraged to apply at 55 job fairs starting tomorrow. Around 1,181 local and overseas employers will offer 95,240 vacancies in retail, manufacturing, construction, business process outsourcing, and accommodation and food service. Classes in Metro Manila opened smoothly for the new school year, with local officials highlighting security measures and support initiatives for returning learners. The Philippine National Police has reported a peaceful and orderly opening of classes nationwide, as it maintained preventative security measures in schools. A suspected fixer was arrested during an entrapment operation outside the Land Transportation Office in Caloocan City. The suspect is allegedly caught facilitating the processing of driver's licenses in exchange for excessive fees. The suspect is not an LTO employee, claimed to have connections within the agency that could speed up the processing of licenses.

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1: At least 32 people died following a magnitude 7.8 earthquake that rocked Mindanao, causing widespread damage to buildings and vital infrastructure, and triggering tsunami waves in at least six coastal areas. FEVOLCS said the earthquake struck at 7:37 a.m. on Monday at a depth of 33 kilometers, with the epicenter located 32 kilometers west of Maasim Town in Sarangani. The OCD also reported 134 injuries.

injured and 12 missing. Over 95,000 employment opportunities are up for grabs in nationwide job fairs on June 12th in celebration of the 128th Independence Day, according to the Department of Labor and Employment. The DOLE said job seekers are encouraged to apply at 55 job fairs starting tomorrow. Around 1,181 local and overseas employers will offer 95,240 vacancies in retail, manufacturing, construction, business process outsourcing, and accommodation and food service. Classes in Metro Manila opened smoothly for the new school year, with local officials highlighting security measures and support initiatives for returning learners. The Philippine National Police has reported a peaceful and orderly opening of classes nationwide, as it maintained preventative security measures in schools. A suspected fixer was arrested during an entrapment operation outside the Land Transportation Office in Caloocan City. The suspect is allegedly caught facilitating the processing of driver's licenses in exchange for excessive fees. The suspect is not an LTO employee, claimed to have connections within the agency that could speed up the processing of licenses.

face this loneliness alone. Making well with my soul. I need a peace that only heaven knows.

0: 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Rise up!
1: At least 32 people died following a magnitude 7.8 earthquake that rocked Mindanao, causing widespread damage to buildings and vital infrastructure, and triggering tsunami waves in at least six coastal areas. FEVOLX said the earthquake struck at 7:37 a.m. on Monday at a depth of 33 kilometers, with the epicenter located 32 kilometers west of Maasim Town in Sarangani. The OCD also reported 134 injured and 12 missing. Over 95,000 employment opportunities are up for grabs in nationwide job fairs on June 12th in celebration of the 128th Independence Day, according to the Department of Labor and Employment. The DOLE said job seekers are encouraged to apply at 55 job fairs starting tomorrow. Around 1,181 local and overseas employers will offer 95,240 vacancies in retail, manufacturing, construction, business process outsourcing, and accommodation and food service. Classes in Metro Manila opened smoothly for the new school year, with local officials highlighting security measures and support initiatives for returning learners. The Philippine National Police has reported a peaceful and orderly opening of classes nationwide, as it maintained preventative security measures in schools. A suspected fixer was arrested during an entrapment operation outside the Land Transportation Office in Caloocan City. The suspect is allegedly caught facilitating the processing of driver's licenses in exchange for excessive fees. The suspect is not an LTO employee, claimed to have connections within the agency that could speed up the processing of licenses.

0: 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Rise
1: up! At least 32 people died following a magnitude 7.8 earthquake that rocked Mindanao, causing widespread damage to buildings and vital infrastructure, and triggering tsunami waves in at least six coastal areas. FIVOLCS said the earthquake struck at 7:37 a.m. on Monday at a depth of 33 kilometers, with the epicenter located 32 kilometers west of Maasim Town in Sarangani. The OCD also reported 134 injured and 12 missing. Over 95,000 employment opportunities are up for grabs in nationwide job fairs on June 12th, in celebration of the 128th Independence Day, according to the Department of Labor and Employment. The DOLE said job seekers are encouraged to apply at 55 job fairs starting tomorrow. Around 1,181 local and overseas employers will offer 95,240 vacancies in retail, manufacturing, construction, business process outsourcing, and accommodation and food service. Classes in Metro Manila opened smoothly for the new school year, with local officials highlighting security measures and support initiatives for returning learners. The Philippine National Police has reported a peaceful and orderly opening of classes nationwide, as it maintained preventative security measures in schools. A suspected fixer was arrested during an entrapment operation outside the Land Transportation Office in Caloocan City. The suspect is allegedly caught facilitating the processing of driver's licenses in exchange for excessive fees. The suspect is not an LTO employee, claimed to have connections within the agency that could speed up the processing of licenses.

0: 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Rise
1: up! Policemen shot dead a trafficker linked to remnants of Dawla Islamia, who resisted arrest after selling to them 2.4 million pesos worth of shabu in an entrapment operation on Sunday in Malabang, Lanao del Sur, that went awry. The target of the entrapment operation, Alvin Fahad Tina, whom they confirmed had shared fractions of his earnings to a few remaining members of the now defunct Dawla Islamia, pulled out a .38 caliber pistol and opened fire at the police team. They were about to cuff him after the trade-off in Barangay Matling in Malabang, provoking a gunfight that resulted in his death. The number of reported deaths due to the magnitude 7.8 earthquake that shook parts of Mindanao on Monday rose to 37 yesterday, with at least 479 people injured. Of the fatalities, 33 are from Sacsayhuaguan, including 13 in General Santos City, while the remaining four are from the Davao region. As of 4 p.m. yesterday, at least 1,352 aftershocks were recorded, a total of

88,000 people were affected. Of this number, 19,635 persons are staying in 39 different evacuation centers. The number of fatalities in the collapse of a building in Barangay Balibago in the city has risen to 30 after two more bodies were recovered from the rubble in the past 2 days. As of yesterday, the 17th day of the tragedy, members of the search and rescue operation continue to dig up piles of concrete and steel in the hope of finding survivors.

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1: Rise up! Policemen shot dead a trafficker linked to remnants of Daula Islamia who resisted arrest after selling to them 2.4 million pesos worth of shabu in an entrapment operation on Sunday in Malabang, Lanao del Sur that went awry. The target of the entrapment operation, Alvin Fahad Tina, whom they confirmed had shared fractions of his earnings to a few remaining members of the now defunct Daula Islamia, pulled out a .38 caliber pistol and opened fire at the police team. They were about to cuff him after the trade-off in Barangay Matling in Malabang, provoking a gunfight that resulted in his death. The number of reported deaths due to the magnitude 7.8 earthquake that shook parts of Mindanao on Monday rose to 37 yesterday, with at least 479 people injured. Of the fatalities, 33 are from Sacsayhuaguan, including 13 in General Santos City, while the remaining 4 are from the Davao region. As of 4 p.m. yesterday, at least 1,352 aftershocks were recorded. A total of 88,000 people were affected. Of this number, 19,635 persons are staying in 39 different evacuation centers. The number of fatalities in the collapse of a building in Barangay Balibago in the city has risen to 30 after two more bodies were recovered from the rubble in the past 2 days. As of yesterday, the 17th day of the tragedy, members of the search and rescue operation continue to dig up piles of concrete and steel in the hope of finding survivors.

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1: Rise up! Policemen shot dead a trafficker linked to remnants of Dawla Islamia, who resisted arrest after selling to them 2.4 million pesos worth of shabu in an entrapment operation on Sunday in Malabang, Lanao del Sur, that went awry. The target of the entrapment operation, Alvin Fahad Tina, whom they confirmed had shared fractions of his earnings to a few remaining members of the now defunct Dawla Islamia, pulled out a .38 caliber pistol and opened fire at the police team. They were about to cuff him after the trade-off in Barangay Matling in Malabang, provoking a gunfight that resulted in his death. The number of reported deaths due to the magnitude 7.8 earthquake that shook parts of Mindanao on Monday rose to 37 yesterday, with at least 479 people injured. Of the fatalities, 33 are from Sacsayhuaguan, including 13 in General Santos City, while the remaining four are from the Davao region. As of 4 p.m. yesterday, at least 1,352 aftershocks were recorded. A total of 88,000 people were affected. Of this number, 19,635 persons are staying in 39 different evacuation centers. The number of fatalities in the collapse of a building in Barangay Balibago in the city has risen to 30 after two more

bodies were recovered from the rubble in the past 2 days. As of yesterday, the 17th day of the tragedy, members of the search and rescue operation continued to dig up piles of concrete and steel in the hope of finding survivors.

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1: Rise up! Policemen shot dead a trafficker linked to remnants of Daula Islamia who resisted arrest after selling to them 2.4 million pesos worth of shabu in an entrapment operation on Sunday in Malabang, Lanao del Sur that went awry. The target of the entrapment operation, Alvin Fahad Tina, whom they confirmed had shared fractions of his earnings to a few remaining members of the now defunct Daula Islamia, pulled out a .38 caliber pistol and opened fire at the police team. They were about to cuff him after the trade-off in Barangay Matling in Malabang, provoking a gunfight that resulted in his death. The number of reported deaths due to the magnitude 7.8 earthquake that shook parts of Mindanao on Monday rose to 37 yesterday, with at least 479 people injured. Of the fatalities, 33 are from Sacsayhuaguan, including 13 in General Santos City, while the remaining 4 are from the Davao region. As of 4 p.m. yesterday, at least 1,352 aftershocks were recorded. A total of 88,000 people were affected. Of this number, 19,635 persons are staying in 39 different evacuation centers. The number of fatalities in the collapse of a building in Barangay Balibago in the city has risen to 30 after two more bodies were recovered from the rubble in the past 2 days. As of yesterday, the 17th day of the tragedy, members of the search and rescue operation continue to dig up piles of concrete and steel in the hope of finding survivors.

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1: Toby.
2: Hey, Toby.
0: Yep, the young lady in the back with the I Heart Jamie Gray shirt on.
2: Hey, question. Hello. Good morning. I'm just wondering, when can we expect you and Michael and Kevin and DC Talk get back together? We're just too humble.
0: That question's already been asked enough tonight.
3: Mr. Mack.
0: Yes, you, sir, with the haircut from 1985.
3: Can we get an update on Mr. Talkbox? Does he still have that rash?
0: Listen, we need to keep all the questions directed to Toby, please.
1: Toby, over here, man. Toby.
0: Last question.
1: You've been running at this pace for a while. How much more you got in you, my man?

0: 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Rise up!
1: This is By the Way. In the story of Alice in Wonderland, Alice runs into the Cheshire Cat and says, "I need to get somewhere, but I don't know where I'm going." And to that, the Cheshire Cat says, "If you don't know where you're going, any road will get you there." Does so much of what the world in which we live seem to be demonstrating is that it doesn't know where it is going? It may claim to be expert in many ways, but the result of so many actions is failure. Without a compass tied to what is just and true and God-pleasing, without a sense that you are going in the right direction, you can take any road, and so many people do that to an unhappy end. Let's pray that many more would listen to the words of Jesus. Follow me. This is By the Way.

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2: Hello and welcome to God's Promises, a brief opportunity for us to unpack God's promises. If you get depressed, look at God's Word. He promises to lift you up. If you get scared, look at God's Word. He promises to protect you. This is Pastor Ed Brady, and today we're going to look at Ananias visiting Saul. It's a situation that Ananias was afraid to do, but he did it because God told him to. Basically, God told Ananias to visit Saul, who was blinded just 3 days earlier, by a super bright light and an in-person visitation from Jesus himself to Saul. And then God told Ananias, "Lay your hands on him, and I'll show him how much he must suffer for my name's sake." So Ananias entered the house. Then after laying his hands on him, said, "Brother Saul, the Lord Jesus, who appeared to you on the road, has sent me that you may regain your sight and be filled with the Holy Spirit." And immediately from his eyes, something fell like fish scales, and he regained his sight, and he got up and was baptized. First, I'd like you to notice that Jesus didn't take the blindness away from Saul. He sent a person like you or me in Ananias to help Saul. But because Ananias was afraid, he almost didn't do it. This was a risky mission for Ananias because Saul was a person that was well known for persecuting, hurting, jailing Christians. But God spoke to Ananias in a vision, telling him to go to Saul, deliver this message, and God even gives the specific address where Saul is staying. So Ananias kind of replied like, "Hey God, Saul is always in the headlines because he's a terrorist, and the whole reason he's in town is to destroy the church that I attend. Now, if you think I'm actually going to seek him out and lay hands on him, God, I'm afraid." And God's one-word reply to Ananias, "Go." Think about it for a minute. A very intelligent Saul, who will someday become a very powerful force in the hand of Almighty God as Paul, is blind on a bed and no clue what to do next other than wait. Ananias delivers a small dose of knowledge, and Saul goes on to write 2/3 of the New Testament. He plants churches that will have a lasting impact. He leaves a legacy, not of bitterness and rage and persecution of Christians, but perhaps was the best Christian of all time. He was bold. He was righteous. He showed his faith in Jesus to everyone that he met. Lost people get saved. Believers are encouraged. Churches are strengthened. All because Ananias listened to what God said to do, and then Paul did what God asked him to do.

0: be his ambassador to the Gentiles. God promises to take care of us when he invites us or asks us or orders us to do something. This one-time terrorist, Saul, who would become Paul, made the switch from bad guy to good guy by one simple thing. He was obedient to Jesus and what Jesus asked him to do. And so was Ananias. As we close God's promises today, have you ever been asked by God to do something very frightening? Very scary? Did you do it? Maybe your time's coming up. That God's going to give you an assignment that just really scares you and you're afraid to do it. But if you know it's the voice of God inside asking you to do what God needs you to do, have faith.
1: Have faith.
0: Do what God has asked you to do and leave all the consequences to Him. When God asks you to do something, whether it's big or very small, the only appropriate answer is yes. The common answer among most Christians is, "Oh God, I could never do that." If God's asked you to do something, He'll give you the power to do what He's asked you to do. So don't be afraid, because God will lead you where He needs you. I'm Pastor Ed Brady, and that is God's promises for this time. Thanks for listening. Apply the Bible to your life, and thanks most of all for your prayer.
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1: Policemen shot dead a trafficker linked to remnants of Dawla Islamia who resisted arrest after selling to them 2.4 million pesos worth of shabu in an entrapment operation on Sunday in Malabang, Lanao del Sur, that went awry. The target of the entrapment operation, Alvin Fahad Tina, whom they confirmed had shared fractions of his earnings to a few remaining members of the now defunct Dawla Islamia, pulled out a .38 caliber pistol and opened fire at the police team. They were about to cuff him after the trade-off in Barangay Matling in Malabang, provoking a gunfight that resulted in his death. The number of reported deaths due to the magnitude 7.8 earthquake that shook parts of Mindanao on Monday rose to 37 yesterday, with at least 479 people injured. Of the fatalities, 33 are from Sacsayhuaguan, including 13 in General Santos City, while the remaining four are from the Davao region. As of 4 p.m. yesterday, at least 1,352 aftershocks were recorded. A total of 88,000 people were affected. Of this number, 19,635 persons are staying in 39 different evacuation centers. The number of fatalities in the collapse of a building in Barangay Balibago in the city